91.3 FM KXCI Tucson. Definitely the song that blew me out of the water this morning as I was sifting through new releases. Art Deco back with a track called The Death of Indie. And as you may have gathered, if you were paying attention there, they have a lot of feelings about AI and data centers and the like. And I actually linked out to an article about that song that includes some of the lyrics there if you want to check out more. The Death of Indie is going to be on a forthcoming full length from Art Deco. They'll be out on October 23rd. Also in there, Freakwater and their track, The Asp and the Albatross. Mary in the Junkyard from the new album, Role Model Hermit. You heard Blood. And Ruth Etting, If I Could Be With You 1 Hour Tonight, that taken from the Rambling Rose soundtrack, which has finally gotten a proper digital release. It was your Film at 5 moment today. I'm Hannah. It's the home stretch on KXCI. New music from all country rising star Andrew Saw right after this. 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And Gatorade Tucson is a mutual aid group supporting people experiencing homelessness. Gatorade, which is two words, is seeing an increasing need for food, water, and other basic need supplies for distribution to unhoused community members. More information is available on Gatorade Tucson's social media pages. This has been a community impact announcement from KXCI. All right, Andrew Saw's debut for Bloodshot Records entitled American Rough. He is from Chicago, where Bloodshot is based, and this is the track Under You.

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You are tuned in to 91.3 KXEI Tucson. KXEI's impact on our community is limitless. It knows no boundaries. When I turn on the radio and I hear a happy song when I've been having a bad day, it affects the mood that I've been in and affects the others around me. Good vibes spread through one person to the other until everyone just feels happy. 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

91.3 FM KXCI Tucson, the return of that band there, Her, from the new album Nocturnes Redux, that's on Kill Rock Stars, and that their cover of the Sonic Youth classic Cool Thing. Also in their new music from Laura Veers, who her new album entitled Temple Songs, we heard Pulse, West Side Cowboy, new buzzy band, and we heard the track Kickstones from their new one, It Goes On, Maurice Williams and the Zodiacs with Stay, and Andrew Saw, Under You, from his new one, American Rough. I'm Hannah. This has been the home stretch on KXCI. It's just about time to wrap things up and make way for the dinner party with DJ Lady T, your weekly invitation to enjoy her generous servings of soul and funk. That comes up at 6 o'clock right after this. We're going to squeeze in a little bit more music after these messages. Support for KXCI is provided by La Rosa, presenting Fantastic Negrito on August 22nd. Fantastic Negrito's blues rock style ranges from hard-hitting guitar riffs to expressive ballads with the unexpected twists that have become his trademark. To enter a contest to be on the KXCI Presents guest list for Fantastic Negrito on Saturday, August 22nd, visit the What's New page at kxci.org. All contest rules can be found on the contest rules page at kxci.org. 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All right, morning music out of London. I don't know what's going on with London these days. Good things, apparently. This is the band Little Bari.

0: All right, Mr. James Brown, getting you in the right frame of mind for the program that starts right after this one. It's The Dinner Party with DJ Lady T. Also in that set with James Brown, the equally funk-aligned Stevie Wonder with Superstition and Little Bari, Lug and Hurt from their new one, Gravity Freeze. I'm Hannah. I am out of here, but I'll be back with you tomorrow. I hope you have a peaceful evening. May the music continue to meet you in the moment right here on listener-powered KXCI. Got a thunderstorm warning in effect as well, so please be careful getting home. I'll see you tomorrow. Take care.
1: My name is Richard Johnson, and I have been a longtime fan of community radio. I've been DJing for roughly a third of a century, and in my experience, the best community radio in the United States is KXCI in Tucson. One of the things that I love about KXCI is that you get these fabulously curated perspectives of all kinds of music, and there's genuine effort in linking songs together, sort of unlocking what is it that the DJ is really trying to communicate in this segue or in this set of music, and is there a theme going on? And you don't get those kinds of things when you're listening to the algorithm. They don't have heart, and KXCI has heart. And I know sometimes if I hear specific songs, well, it's in recognition of World Dance Day, or it's such and such holiday, and so we're recognizing people and the importance of this moment through the music. And that's something that you only get with community radio stations. Artificial intelligence, it's there to please you for a model. It's not there to make you think or to challenge you. And I actually enjoy when DJs make me see new perspectives or introduce me to things that are out of my traditional lane. And that's how we expand our horizons and fall into new discoveries. The DJ's willingness to, out of the blue, pull in some 1970s Nigerian funk music because that morning that DJ thought the world needed to hear it and it happened to fit in perfectly with a particular set. That's one of the things that I love about the shows here is you can tell someone has spent a lot of time deliberately preparing a listening experience. And there are times where someone is doing fabulous improv. That's Jim Blackwood. You know, I don't want some completely corporate experience. I want to hear from real people like myself who are experiencing life and sharing life and sharing their love in the music that they play. And that's KXCI. It's magic. I think community radio is essential to a healthy functioning democracy and to a healthy functioning culture, which is why, even though I live over 1,000 miles away from Tucson, I support KXCI as a sustaining member from Houston, Texas, and also I'm in the process of putting KXCI into my estate. This is Richard Johnson, and you're listening to KXCI Tucson.

KXCI Tucson. Yes, Lady T is back in the house right here at KXCI's Armory Park Studio. Shout out to Hannah for another great show of the home stretch. And a big shout out to Sean Dana for filling in, hosting the dinner party last week, Wednesday. I got a chance to give myself a little break, little vacay time. That was absolutely much needed. And I had it was an awesome time to be with friends, to be with family, to go for a dip, take a swim. shout out once again to Sean Dana for putting together a great show for you, the listener, for the guests right here. Tune in every Wednesday on the dinner party. Cheers to you for taking the time to check out the show. And of course, you already know, we got to turn up the music. I got this track from the album Turn Up the Music, a 1981 funk and disco track by soul funk band Mass Production. I've also got queued up some Earth, Wind & Fire, some Gene Chandler, Brief Encounter. So yeah, I am absolutely ready to get this party started. If you are, let's go ahead and make our way to the dance floor. And thanks for tuning in right here to The Dinner Party with Lady T.

rock soul track that he released in 1982. He also did hear before some Toto, some Brief Encounter, and Brief Encounter were a soul funk and disco group formed in the early 1970s in North Carolina, and they were originally known as the Sounds of Soul, and highly regarded by record collectors of their rare, exceptionally tight 1970s harmonies and deep groove. So I hope you did enjoy that track right there, titled Where Will I Go. You also did hear some Gene Chandler with Get Down, and some Earth, Wind & Fire, Can't Let Go. And to kickstart the 6 o'clock hour, that funk and disco track Turn Up the Music by Mass Production. All right, once again, I'm Lady T, right here with you on The Dinner Party. I hope that you're enjoying the music, whether you're in the kitchen right now, in real life, cooking up a storm, getting ready for dinner, or maybe you're past that and you're actually finally getting to sit down and enjoy some delish food. For me, I just had a couple of slices of pizza and ran out the door. yeah, you know, usually we get a good whole meal going, but today we decided let's just get something quick and easy to the point. So nothing wrong with a couple of slices of pizza, but I'm sure maybe you're indulging on the same thing. Who knows? All right, well, before we get back to some more music, which, by the way, I do have some Aretha Franklin ready to go for you. But I just wanted to share a couple of announcements. Once again, big shout out to Sean Dana for filling in and hosting the dinner party last week. He did a great job. Love the playlist. I got a little chance to peep the playlist and was pretty happy about the tunes, the song selection that he played for you, the listener. He definitely took care of the dinner party's guests. So appreciate that so much, Sean Dana, for doing just that.

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And of course, Hannah Levine, the host of The Home Stretch. Also, Bikus is a local nonprofit dedicated to affordable bicycle transportation, education, and creative recycling. Bikus will host their annual Beer for Bikes fundraiser at Dragoon Brewery on Thursday, August 27th from 5 to 9 p.m. Shop locally made art and play prize games in support of bicycle access in Tucson. 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This has been a Community Impact Announcement from 91.3 KXEI Tucson. Once again, thanks so much for joining me this Wednesday evening right here on The Dinner Party, serving up funk and soul every Wednesday evening. I'm so glad that you're able to come back. If you're a returning guest, if you're a new guest to the party, well, welcome. And of course, if you're ever curious to know and see the playlist, you can always go to kxei.org, and there you can view the full playlist. You can even chat with the live DJ. So if you ever want to say hello or even have a song request, or maybe just let Lady T know what you're celebrating during this dinner party session, I'm open to that as well. All right, well, coming up, as mentioned earlier, I got queued up already some Aretha Franklin. This track, a 1980 upbeat soul funk cover by the legendary American singer Aretha Franklin. And of course, this track was originally recorded by Kenny Loggins and of course made famous by the Doobie Brothers, if you can take a guess. If not, you'll just have to wait here to this track. And it is off the album Aretha, her 1980 Arista Records debut. Thanks for tuning in, and cheers to you for joining me in this evening's dinner party.

I'm Matt Moon from Global Rhythm Radio. I think that if you were to look at all the wonderful things that humans have accomplished during our time here on the planet, that music is probably one of the greatest. It's the thing that unifies us. It's the thing that allows us to heal and to understand and to empathize. And it nourishes us in a truly beautiful and meaningful way. 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

KXEI Tucson. All right, to kickstart the 7 o'clock hour, that track right there, Joey Quiñones and The Sinceres with It Was Only a Dream, a single released in 2019. Some Curtis Mayfield with that Future Shock, the Funky Moon Band with an instrumental titled The Bump, and a cover song of Oye Como Va by Bobby Hutcherson. He was a jazz vibraphonist, and he recorded a notable Latin jazz cover of Oye Como Va for his 1975 album, Mantera. All right. So, let's see. Got a couple of announcements before we get back to some music. Thanks so much for joining me in this evening's dinner party. It goes down every Wednesday, 6 to 8 p.m. And so I've been hearing we've been getting some rain out there right now. Maybe if not in your area, I'm certain other parts of Tucson are getting hit with some heavy winds and rain coming down. So just be safe out there, especially if you're out and about or on the road right now. Get safely to your destination. It is saying, currently multiple hazards in effect. With this storm, it's a severe thunderstorm watch until 11 p.m. tonight. The blowing dust advisory until 10 p.m. tonight. So be safe out there. And overnight low is going to be 80 degrees. Tomorrow we're going to have a high of 105, 30% chance of some rain, and overnight low of 79 degrees. Friday, a high of 106 degrees. So yeah, an extreme heat warning that just started today, and it will go on through Friday. So be safe out there, stay hydrated, look out for one another, and of course don't forget about your outdoor pets as well. All right, well, a couple of announcements before we get back to the music. 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Fantastic Negrito's blues rock style ranges from hard-hitting guitar riffs to expressive ballads with the unexpected twists that have

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To enter a contest to be on the KXCI Presents guest list for Fantastic Negrito on Saturday, August 22nd, visit the What's New page at KXCI.org. 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I'm sure it'll be worth it. Campgrounds returns from August 28th to 30th. 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This has been a community impact announcement from 91.3 KXCI Tucson, and I'm your host, Lady T. A cheers to you for sticking around. But if you've been kind of in and out right here for the dinner party, no worries. I'm just glad that you keep coming back. Bring folks, bring guests. And thank you so much if you're tuned in right at home during your dinner. I'm glad that I can join you tonight with some amazing musical tracks for you, funk and soul. All right, well, coming up, we're going to get into some loose ends, some Boris Garbiner happening. So, I'm going to keep things mellow for right now. So keep it tuned in. Much more right here on The Dinner Party with Lady T, KXCI Tucson.

My name is Logan Phillips. I am a writer, culture worker, and the current Poet Laureate of Tucson. 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

KXCI Tucson, Lady T here with you on the dinner party, and I hope that you did enjoy that grooving up-tempo jazz, funk, and soul instrumental, of course, driven by heavy bass and synthesizers from the group Pieces of a Dream, that track right there titled Pop Rock. And if you're not too familiar, whether you're a funk, jazz, fusion group, Pieces of a Dream, that track off their second studio album, We Are One, they released in 1982. And you also did hear, before that one, some Sylvester with You Make Me Feel Mighty Real. Boris Barbinger happening with their track titled Breezin', and Loose Ends with Hanging on a String. I hope you did enjoy that set right there. Now we're going to close out here in just a few, but first, support for KXCI is provided by Vantage West Credit Union, banking for those who live like a local. 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Also, Hotel Congress will host the third annual Tucson Rock Lottery, a benefit for KXCI, on Saturday, September 5th on the plaza in celebration of Tucson's creative music scene. 25 local musicians will form 5 brand new bands at random on Saturday morning, and each band will write 3 songs and learn 1 cover. 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All proceeds from the Tucson Rock Lottery support KXCI Community Radio. Yes, so thanks so much for joining me this evening on this evening's dinner party. And if you got some rain in your area, well, lucky you. It's been an honor to be back on air. Once again, a quick shout out to Sean Dana for filling in on the dinner party last week, Wednesday. He was a great host. I did hear he was a great host, and he played some amazing music, so I'm pretty happy about that. And I'm sure you all are too. All right. Well, to close out this hour, I've got coming up for you this band right here, Dennis Coffee and the Detroit Guitar Band. They are another jazz, funk, and psych soul. This track, Big City Funk, released in 1971 off their landmark studio album titled Evolution. And if we have time, you'll be hearing Down to the Bone with Natasha Watts and Opo Lopo with that track, Feel So Good. And I hope that's how you're feeling as we close out the dinner party. Until next week, you all, enjoy the rest of your night. Have a good one. Be safe out there. And I will talk to you all later on next week. Back right here on the dinner party.

This is Growing Native, and I'm Petey Mosquito. It's monsoon season in the borderlands of southern Arizona, the season of magnificent clouds. Sometimes during the day, there are numerous fluffy clouds filling a blue sky, cumulus clouds. And later in the afternoon, immense clouds form with flat bottoms, but, you know, huge and billowing. Oh, man. In the distance, you can see lightning blinking in those large, those immense cumulus nimbus clouds. And a little closer in, you can see nearby bolts. And I count the seconds between the bolts and the thunder, deciding when to go indoors. 10 seconds, that's close enough. And I do move indoors. The monsoon season is a season of optimism. We're gonna get some rain, right? But at our home, near the banks of the Ojolote, optimism is waning as I have spent a few weeks writing down our rainfall, 0.03, 0.01, 0.05, 0.03 increments. Sometimes those 100ths are in a row day after day. Other times there are days of nothing in between. I wonder if teardrops count as monsoon moisture, I mutter as I take our gauge off its railroad post tie and read the calibrations. But listen, in the monsoon season, you know, rain may not have fallen at home, but it's fallen somewhere, right? And you know, it's like in those distant cumulus nimbus clouds, beneath those flashing clouds, something has happened. So it happens. Listen, it happens. I was in Bisbee, Arizona on a hot monsoon day, hot and glorious because it was midweek and only Bisbeeites were going about their business. Bisbee had gotten some rain, and a good friend of mine, who rarely seen good friend, sorry, Matt, had reminded me that there were some cool plants responding to moisture up on the limestone slopes above the community of Warren. I made time to go to the rocky slopes above Warren. I came across some stands of a plant called Mala Mujer, or Nodosculus angustidens, 2-foot-tall, rich green perennial covered in stinging hairs. Covered in stinging hairs. Oh, yeah. And they were blooming. White flowers. They're not petals. White petaloid calyxes, right? At the end of branches, like these clusters at the end. And so the plant is monoecious. So male flowers in one cluster, a cyme, on the end of a branch, and female flowers on a different cyme, this cluster, at the end of a branch. So those staminate and pistillate flowers have some very cool stamens and pistils. Quite interesting, right? But it's those stinging hairs that cover the leaves, the stems, the seed capsules that are so cool. Stinging hairs that come from conspicuous white pustulate bases. That is so cool. They sting. Yes, they sting. Oh, my goodness. Ouch and cool. Can you say ouch and cool? Oh, my gosh. Let's see. The genus Nodosculus is a combination of words that means nettle or thistle. Angustidens from 2 Latin words meaning narrow and teeth. And it's referring to the narrow tooth leaves that look like very narrow toothy maple leaves, sort of like exaggerated maple leaves. But don't forget the stinging hairs all over them. A beautiful plant in the spurge family, Euphorbiaceae. And even my old Arizona florist says, it's a handsome plant. And it is. And it's just what an empty rain gauge and rain-deprived dude needed on a hot monsoon day. Reminding me that the desert is beautiful, my friends. Yeah, it is. Hey, I'm Petey Mosquito, and this has been Growing Native.

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Buenas noches. It's Wednesday, August 19, 2026. I'm Nenny G, broadcasting live from Historic Hotel Congress Street Studios from Tucson, Arizona. It's raining in Tucson, Arizona. Thank you so much, Lady T, for the dinner party. It's time now for the Latin Connection. And we begin in the early 70s style with Antonio Carlos Jobim, Choro, right here on the Latin Connection, KXCI Tucson.

That was Alex Ferreira, Dominican singer, songwriter with new music. Prefiero Que Me Duela is the name of the track off of his latest album, El Arte de Esperar. You're listening to The Latin Connection on KXCI Tucson. I'm Nanny G, broadcasting from Hotel Congress Street Studios and broadcasting, streaming live at KXCI.org. We also heard the sultry soul of Nati Peluso with his track, the one that put her on the map, Buenos Aires, from the 2020 album Calambre. And also heard from Bruno Berlé, new music by Bruno Berlé, Você Já Sabe Que Eu Te Amo, from his latest album, Sin Fronteras. And his music based on la música popular brasileira, including samba, bossa nova, folk, and tropicalia. We also heard the Monterrey, Mexico band Latin Mafia blending different genres of music in their latest album, 9 Months and 50 Hours, the name of the album, and the track that I played for you tonight was Mabe, because it features Mabe Frati and Fred again, and Sonido Gallo Negro in that set, taking us back to the early 70s, the San Francisco band Malo, and they did Suavecito, Sonido Gallo Negro, with the help of Mariposas del Alma y Doris Anaí. You heard it here on The Latin Connection, KXCI, Tucson. 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More information at 327-0452. 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This has been a community impact announcement from 91.3 KXCI Tucson. Let's continue with more great music from Chile, Ana Tijoux, a veces, KXCI Tucson.

You're listening to the Latin Connection, KXCI Tucson. I'm Nenny G. That was Mel Muñiz. Amanece is the name of the song from the 2020 album Aguerrida. And from Uruguay, Jorge Drexler giving us Inoportuna. That is from the 20-year-old album 12 Segundos de Oscuridad. And we also heard new music by Carol G and Greg Gonzalez, Después de Ti. If you ask me, that is the best track of her latest album, No Me Arrepiento de Sentir Tanto. I absolutely love that song. Surfista del Sistema with the song Luna in that set. And Surfistas del Sistema are going to be performing at La Rosa right here in Tucson, Arizona, September 30th. 2026, you heard it here on the Latin Connection, KXCI Tucson. 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Sisters welcomes concertgoers heading to upcoming La Rosa shows from 5 p.m. until late and serve sandwiches, pizza, pasta, salads, soft serve, and a full bar. 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And Hotel Congress will host the third annual Tucson Rock Lottery, a benefit for KXCI, on Saturday, September 5th on the Plaza in celebration of Tucson's creative music scene. 25 local musicians will form 5 brand new bands at random on Saturday morning. Each band will write 3 new songs and learn from 1 cover. Later that day, they'll all perform live at the Hotel Congress Plaza Saturday, September 5th at 7 p.m. Doors at 6 p.m. Tickets are available at hotelcongress.com. 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All proceeds from the Tucson Rock Lottery support KXCI Community Radio. And coming up next, I have Eros Walter Luciano Ramazzotti. He's an Italian pop and rock singer, songwriter, and record producer. He is very popular in Italy and very popular in a lot of European countries and throughout the Spanish-speaking world. And a lot of his albums are actually done in Italian and in Spanish. And this is one of my favorite songs, Otra Como Tú. I took that from the compilation album Todo Historias Remastered, right here on the Latin Connection, KXCI, Tucson.

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1: And you're listening to The Latin Connection. Estás haciendo la conexión con la música latina. I'm Nini G. We are entering the second hour of tonight's edition. And just before we do that, we just heard Disco Bahia y Little Jesus, Rey del Glam, Los Enanitos Verdes with Usted Señálemelo, and the new version of Por el Resto de Tus Días. It's a track included in the album EV Plus. Y Andrea Bejar, Te Vas a Arrepentir, Don't Hurt Him. It's a little advance from her upcoming album In Bloom. And you heard it here on The Latin Connection. KXCI Tucson, Gustavo Cerati is here. Vivo.

Los Aterciopelados are going to be performing here in Tucson, Arizona at La Rosa November 15. That was Florecita Roquera from the 1995 album El Dorado. And continuing with the 1990s, this is from 1991, Ricardo Montaner será

That was Los Rostros Ocultos, Pero Te Vas a Arrepentir. That's a Marco Antonio Solís song. And it is from the 2021 album Gustos Ocultos. We also heard Marco Antonio Solís with his hit Amor en Silencio. Entre Besos y Heridas is the name of the album. The compilation album just released this year. And we heard a ballad by Mon Laferte, A Pesar de Ti y de Mí. That is in the volume 2 of Femme Fatale. You heard it here. En La Conexión a la Música Latina, thank you so much for listening to The Latin Connection. KXCI Tucson, I'm Nanny G, broadcasting live from Historic Hotel Congress. 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This has been a community impact announcement from 91.3 KXCI. Tucson, no te apartes de mí, Majo Aguilar. Aquí está, aquí está, aquí está, aquí está, aquí la tengo.

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don't know why, but that song has gone viral. Con la misma piedra, with the same stone. Julio Iglesias from the 1981 album Momentos. And you heard it here on the Latin Connection, KXCI Tucson. I'm Nenny G. Happy to be playing all these records for you from 1992. From the album Amigos, Angela Maria and Cezé Di Camargo and Luciano. Fallaste Corazón, that is a song by Cuco Sánchez, sung in Portuguese, Roberto Carlos in that set, with El Gato Que Está Triste y Azul, Un Gato en el Blue, from the compilation album El Arte de Roberto Carlos. And we started with Majo Aguilar doing her version of a Roberto Carlos song, No Te Apartes de Mí, and that is a song from the album Se Canta Con el Corazón, right here on KXCI Tucson. 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Fantastic Negrito's blues rock style ranges from hard-hitting guitar riffs to expressive ballads, with the unexpected twists that have become his trademark. To enter a contest to be on the KXCI Presents guest list for Fantastic Negrito on Saturday, August 22nd, visit the What's New page at kxci.org. All KXCI contest rules can be found on the contest rules page at kxci.org. The John Wesley Powell River History Museum and Glen Canyon Institute present a celebration of Glen Canyon Exposed on Thursday, September 3rd. Doors open at 5:30 p.m. for an evening with distinguished storytellers, photographers, printmakers, and Hopi cultural educators involved in the closing of the Glen Canyon Exposed Then and Now exhibition. 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This has been a community impact announcement from 91.3 KXCI Tucson. Thank you so much for listening to the Latin Connection, KXCI Tucson. Stay tuned for another great show, The Vinyl Frontier with Ron Cipriani. For a complete playlist, please go to kxci.org, find the Latin Connection program page. You'll get lots more information there. I'm going to leave you with a classic song by Agustin Lara, done by Elvira Rios con Chanacar, Limosna. And I'm Nenny G. Much love, Tucson. Thank you so much for listening.

0: This is Research Matters, a program from KXCI Tucson. My name is Bridget Thum, and I'm joined in the studio with rising senior Kylie Ernst from the University of Arizona. How you doing, Kylie?
1: I'm good. How are you?
0: I'm doing okay. Thanks for asking. Are you working in any labs?
1: Yeah, I work in a lab on campus in the Molecular and Cellular Biology Department. My PI is Dr. Andrew Paik. We're a cell signaling lab, so we look at how breast cancer cells specifically communicate with one another and receive signals from their environment about what kind of stressors they're in, and looking at how the reaction between iron and hydrogen peroxide in cells affects how these cells decide to live or die in these sort of stressful situations. When hydrogen peroxide reacts with iron, it creates a molecule that is really reactive and can be really damaging to a lot of cellular components. If there's a lot of it, it can actually lead to cell death.
0: So what are you observing?
1: I'm kind of looking at how a bunch of other proteins are taking in what's happening with hydrogen peroxide and iron. Two of the proteins that we're most interested in, one of them is called P53. What that does is it'll help turn on different genes and kind of make sure that before a cell divides that everything is like okay and healthy. But the thing about P53 is that it's actually mutated in half of all cancers. We're looking at how P53 activation dynamics kind of change with...
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0: in things like cancer, neurodegenerative diseases, and then ischemia reperfusion injury. And so that occurs when a person has like a heart attack or stroke. And so blood flow is cut off to these tissues. And so without blood flow, you don't get oxygen to them, right? However, when you resume blood flow after that, then you kind of have this really fast influx of oxygen to those tissues. And so with that high burst, then you get a lot of this reaction between hydrogen peroxide and iron that creates a lot of these hydroxyl radicals. And so even just resuming blood flow after heart attack or stroke can be damaging to these tissues. With my project, we're kind of seeing that if we can get rid of the iron in cells, so we add a molecule that kind of soaks it all up and prevents it from reacting, then if we kind of sequester the iron that way, then you don't get this reaction and it can prevent that damage that occurs during ischemia reperfusion.
1: 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Research Matters is produced at KXEI Community Radio in Tucson, Arizona. 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
2: 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You are now listening to The Vinyl Frontier, vinyl being the frontier of recorded music. We're brought to you live from the historic Hotel Congress in downtown Tucson, Arizona. Thank you very much for tuning in. We do appreciate you being out there and spending your evening with us, bringing you the tunes, man. This is an all-vinyl show. We got four stacks of vinyl just waiting to be paid. Bob Dylan is looking at me kind of over his, almost looks like he's looking over his glasses, but he doesn't have any glasses on. And Ry Cooder's looking at me, and Nilsson. We got all kinds of good stuff coming up, so don't touch that dial. So without further ado, this is KXCI Tucson.

today I saw her for the first time since she left me. And she said, I got a favor to ask of you. And I said, all right, what is it? And she said, you know, you always told me if I ever needed any help, just to ask you and that you'd help me. And I said, yeah, I remember. And she said, well, there's this fella that I've been going with, and I just found out that he's been slipping around on me. And I thought that maybe if you'd write me a letter and tell me that you miss me and that you still love me, that he might find it and he might read it and it might make him jealous and I might not lose him. And I said, okay, I'll write you the letter. Dear sweetheart, just a line to let you know that I still think about you and I still love you so. I remember your kisses and every time you held me tight. But most of all, I remember the good times that we had each night. Dear sweetheart, if you're lonely, just let me know. Still love and try to go on without you. But don't forget, I'll always love you, no matter what you do. So now I've written the letter the way you asked me to. And I hope it makes him jealous the way you want it to. For I told you that I still love you and I want to be with you. But you know, sweetheart, the saddest part, I'm not pretending, for I still do.

from the Best of Country West Tangerine Records here on KXCI. This is KXCI Tucson. Fleetwood Mac started us out with When You Say from Then Play On. Then Play On was the name of the LP on Reprise Records. Creedence Clearwater Revival was next with Born to Move.

0: early 60s. So they've been played a few times. If you hear a little pop and crackle, that's the way it used to be whenever we played them on the turntables in our homes. Let's see, we have a little bit of business to attend to, and then we will get back to the tunes. KXCI is honored to be nominated once again for Best Radio Station for Music in the annual Best of Tucson Weeklies Reader's Poll. 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Once again, thank you very much for being out there and tuning in. 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

Chris Williamson, Twisted Love. I don't know if that song title fit that song very well. From the Strange Paradise LP on Olivia Records here on KXCI. This is KXCI Tucson, Real People, Real Radio. And thank you very much for being out there tuning in. We started off with the Little River Band, Country Girls is the name of the tune, from After Hours on EMI Records. Aretha Franklin was next with If You Need My Love Tonight. She did that with Larry Graham from Aretha, the name of the LP on Arista Records. And Chris Williamson, Twisted Love, here on KXCI. We have John Prine coming up, so don't touch that dial. A little bit of business to attend to, and then we'll get back to the tunes. We have a nice, long 40-minute set coming up. Hotel Congress will host the third annual Rock Lottery, a benefit for KXCI, on Saturday, September 5th, on the Plaza. In celebration of Tucson's massive music scene, 25 local musicians will form 5 brand new bands at random on Saturday morning. 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And Gatorade Tucson is a mutual aid group supporting people experiencing homelessness. Gatorade, 2 words, is seeking an increasing need for food, water, and other basic need supplies for distribution to unhoused community members. 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And this has been a community impact announcer from 91.3 KXCI Tucson. Thanks again for being out there. Do appreciate you tuning in to the Vinyl Frontier and KXCI. Got some great tunes coming up, so let's get on with it. This is KXCI Tucson.

You lose yourself, you reappear. You suddenly find you got nothing to fear. Alone you stand with nobody near. When a trembling distant voice unclear startles your sleeping ears to hear that somebody

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Real people, real radio. We started that set off with the Little River Band, and Country Girls was the name of the tune from After Hours, the name of the LP. On EMI Records. Aretha Franklin was next. If You Need My Love Tonight. Oh, already announced those. Started off with John Prine. Sorry about that. Hello In There, from his John Prine LP on Atlantic Records. Linda Ronstadt was next with When Your Lover Has Gone, from Lush Life on Elektra Records. Boz Scaggs was next with You Can Have Me Anytime, from Middleman on Columbia Records. Dwight Yoakam was next, South of Cincinnati, from Guitars, Cadillacs, etc., etc., on Warner Brothers Records. Borderline was the name of the band, As Long As It's You and Me, from Sweet Dreams and Quiet Desires, on Avalanche Records. ZZ Top, Give Me All Your Lovin', from their Eliminator LP on Columbia Records. And the Rolling Stones, Ain't Too Proud to Beg, here on KXCI. We're not begging, but we're thanking you for keeping KXCI on the air. 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It'll really help us out, and you'll be glad you did. Let's see. 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Wow, we're getting ready for November stuff. It's right around the corner. 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And this has been a community impact announcement from 91.3 KXCI Tucson. Well, thanks again for being out there. We do appreciate it, and I appreciate it. And got some great tunes still coming up, so don't touch that dial. This is KXCI Tucson.

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Kenny Rankin here on KXCI. One more goodbye, one more hello. On it, After the Roses was the name of the LP on Atlantic Records here on KXCI. This is KXCI Tucson, real people, real radio. We started off with Judy Collins, Hard Time for Lovers, from her Hard Time for Lovers LP on Warner Brothers Records. The Oak Ridge Boys were next with You're the One from Y'all Come Back Saloon on MCA Records. That kind of threw me off. Y'all Come Back Saloon. The Grateful Dead were next with Dancing in the Street on Terrapin Station on Grateful Dead Records. Warren Zevon was next with Looking for the Next Best Thing from The Envoy on Asylum Records. And Kenny Rankin, One More Goodbye, One More Hello, here on KXCI. We only have a few more songs left tonight, so it's going to be goodbye pretty soon. So let's get this business out of the way and get back to the tunes. 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Fantastic Negrito's blues rock style ranges from hard-hitting guitar riffs to expressive ballads, with the unexpected twists that have become his trademark. 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All KXCI contest rules can be found on the contest rules page at kxci.org. 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

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This has been a community impact announcement from 91.3 KXCI Tucson. Well, then let's get back to the tunes. Thank you very much for being out there.

Neil Young, Barstool Blues, from his Zuma LP. We started off with Jesse Colin Young, Sugar Babe, from Songbird. Jackie DeShannon was next with Only Love Can Break Your Heart, from her Jackie LP.

on Warner Brothers Records. Neil Young, Barstool Blues from his Zuma LP. And we're going to close tonight with Neil Diamond. Thank the Lord for the nighttime. Thank you very much for tuning in. Thanks for communicating and being out there.

From KXEI Tucson, this is Bonus Tracks. I'm Hudson Stewart, and I want to talk about the Beatles and how they changed music and why they're so famous. The Beatles' first album was Please Please Me, which had Love Me Do, which was made before that, and it was already a hit. This was the start for them.

0: Okay, so now I'm going to talk about Rubber Soul after skipping some albums. Rubber Soul really just took a change for the Beatles in like many ways. So Rubber Soul was made shortly after their Beatles returned to London, and this album was more rock and roll and reflected on John Lennon's songwriting.
1: Is there anybody going to listen to my story all about the girl who came to stay?
0: Now I'm going to talk about Revolver, which is my favorite, also popular one. And it also featured Eleanor Rigby.

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But the song was also in Yellow Submarine, which was an album and also a kid's song. Yellow Submarine, Yellow Submarine. Abbey Road, I think, was a great album. It just, like, is amazing. And it just turned, like, a road into kind of like a landmark. I mean, I'd love to go there.

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1: 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You're going to start off tonight's block of gorgeous hip-hop with some Love the Genius. This is 1998.

underlying cause of injustice and instability in order to create an antidote and imagine a new approach to community that serves the healing process, not the retribution process. For more information, visit justcomaz.org. 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

0: friends, that was Sean Harris, a local MC who just put this record out called Block Riders. This is a song called Mutton off of that. Just came out like in the last few weeks. Before that, Rhapsody with Layla's Wisdom. Jungle Brothers with Book of Rhyme Pages off their 1993 record, JB's with the Remedy. Raw Digga with Harriet Thugman. And we started that set off with Love the Genius, 1998, off her Love is Love record. Up next, a band that I just got into recently. They played here in Tucson a week or two ago. So good. And I'm going to play another song from them and probably for the next several shows, the next few weeks. This is Clipping with a song called Dodger off their 2025 record, Dead Channel Sky. Enjoy.
1: Check the coordinates. Something's a mess in the orbit. Best get a hold of it. A routine check will make it known. Scanning international space for a satellite that's out of place. Shouldn't be a red light shining on the face of this analyst, but the interface is all solid, and that's bad. Time for everybody to find a crash pad, a bunker nobody would have thunk, but it's plain to see. Another unexplainable anomaly. If money's unavailable, inevitably anything depending on

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If innocence is in your future, you are either in the net or you against the wall. Either a protector

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The fuck is fun when the war ain't done? 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
1: I kind of think happiness is overrated. 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

Friends, that was German rapper Abel with Waffenlobby, which is a weapons lobby, off her self-titled record from 2013. Before that, Macklemore with Heinz Hall 2, featuring MC Abdul, Anes, and Amer Zar. Before that, Moo Moo Fresh with Key to Happiness, featuring Alex Isley. Namdi with Brand New Clone, featuring Luscious Duncan, off his Friggin' Weirdo record from 2014. And we started this set off with Clipping Dodger. Up next, MC Light. This is Drug Lord Superstar, off her Bad As I Wanna Be from 1996. Enjoy.

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Mama didn't wanna leave home, but she did to save me from a lifetime of getting nowhere quick, working for pennies to the dollar. They could try to call it a job, but it's really slavery. Shit, y'all know how it is. I'm talking about the U.S. hates me, 'cause my mama raised me with her resilient bravery. Now crack is mad 'cause they can't

Friends, we are at the top of the hour. You've been listening to 91.3 KXCI Tucson. This is Worldwide Underground. I'm your host, CJ Boyd. We just heard some Disposable Heroes of Hypocrisy. That was Language of Violence. Off their 1992 record, Hypocrisy is the Greatest Luxury. Before that, Alas with Ama, Little Sims with One in Rotation, Wide Awake, featuring Sir, off her Stillness in Wonderland from 2016. The Far Side with Other Fish, and we started the set off with MC Light, Drug Lord, Superstar. We've got another hour of gorgeous hip hop for you, starting off with The Roots, one of my favorite hip hop songs of all time. This is Act Two, The Love of My Life, off their amazing record from 1999 called Things Fall Apart. Enjoy.

0: was beautiful. I'd look in the mirror with such insecurities, focusing on my impurities, those things you were sure to see. And I know, cause you'd always point them out to me.
1: You'd always point them out to
0: me. I have no self-respect, and obviously I don't know my worth. Obviously I don't know my worth.

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seats underneath the sill. Giving people peaks helps to cheapen the thrill. So we'll sing with Frank and Rita, fine keeping it.

friends, that was Cypress Hill with Lick a Shot off their Black Sunday from 1993. Before that, Georgia rapper Lingua Franca with 8 Weeks off her self-titled record from 2017. Dead Prez with Radio Freak off their Revolutionary But Gangster record from 2004. Reverie with Shame On Me. We started the set off with The Roots, Act 2, The Love of My Life, featuring the inimitable Erykah Badu, of course. Up next, Chilean rapper Ana Tijoux with Pie Izquierdo. This is off her 2010 record, which is called 1977. Enjoy.

0: 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We're just drawing attention to the lifestyles which some people lead.
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1: The other main news today, because for the first time in more than a year, suicide bombers have struck in Israel. It took place at a shopping centre in the Israeli city of Dimona. There were two attackers. At least one woman was killed and at least five people wounded, according to rescue services. Police say only one of the bombers managed to detonate explosives. The second was shot dead before detonating any device.
2: I mean, if it was up to me, I'd give you James just enough money to function. So when I see you guys with the fancy suits and cars and nice houses, and I'm living in a fucking hovel, I mean, that bothers me.

friends, that was some Danger Mouse and Black Thought with Violas and Lupitas off their 2022 record Cheat Codes. Before that, Iraqi MC Low Key with Home Is Where the Heart Is featuring Logic off his 2009 record Uncensored. Shiesty with Juiced. Digital Underground with Family of the Underground, which featured so many artists. Let's see, it featured 2Fly Ellie, D Love, The God Rakim, OB, MC Clever, Shasaya, Mastermind, Stretch, Omar, Macmone, and Blocko. And we started that set off with Ana to You with Pie Izquierdo. Getting close to the end here, we're gonna cram in some more gorgeous hip hop for you. This is Queen Latifah with Wrath of My Madness off

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1: I am whole and complete by myself. My reliance on external forces does not allow me to progress within myself, but instead hinders me from true introspection and self-evolution.

0: 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I'm just gonna breathe.
1: Good, good.
2: Wait, what
1: are
2: you up to?
1: Just recording.
2: I was really upset you couldn't talk to me for at least 5 minutes yesterday. No, I really was, because I was really upset and I needed you to just be there for me. And I felt like you dismissed me.
3: I'm sorry.
4: Flo. Yeah.

friends, we're just about out of time here. I want to let you know what you've been listening to. That was Flohio with Flow Flow, Air, Masai, and J Words with Breathe Through It, Akintie with Glory, and we started to set off with Queen Latifah, Wrath of My Madness. Gonna leave you with some Grouch. This is Shiro off his 2008 record, Show You the World. Thanks for listening. Just a reminder, you can always check out shows on the archive page. You stay up there for 2 weeks after the air if you can't make it between midnight and 2 a.m. Otherwise, we'll see you next week. Thanks for listening.

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She's like my catapult, now add a boat of lightning, she blinds. Find offers from A-listers, drop off a dime. Scoffers like, hey mister, she's mine. She likes what

0: My name is Richard Johnson, and I have been a longtime fan of community radio. I've been DJing for roughly a third of a century, and in my experience, the best community radio in the United States is KXCI in Tucson. One of the things that I love about KXCI is that you get these fabulously curated perspectives on all kinds of music, and there's genuine effort in linking songs together, sort of unlocking what is it that the DJ is really trying to communicate in this segue or in this set of music, and is there a theme going on? And you don't get those kinds of things when you're listening to the algorithm. They don't have heart. And KXCI has heart. And I know sometimes if I hear specific songs, well, it's in recognition of World Dance Day, or it's such and such holiday. And so we're recognizing people and the importance of this moment through the music. And that's something that you only get with community radio stations. Artificial intelligence, it's there to please you for a model. It's not there to make you think or to challenge you. And I actually enjoy when DJs make me see new perspectives or introduce me to things that are out of my traditional lane. And that's how we expand our horizons and fall into new discoveries. The DJ's willingness to, out of the blue, pull in some 1970s Nigerian funk music because that morning that DJ thought the world needed to hear it and it happened to fit in perfectly with a particular set. That's one of the things that I love about the shows here is you can tell someone has spent a lot of time deliberately preparing a listening experience. And there are times where someone is doing fabulous improv. That's Jim Blackwood. You know, I don't want some completely corporate experience. I want to hear from real people like myself who are experiencing life and sharing their love in the music that they play. And that's KXCI. It's magic. I think community radio is essential to a healthy functioning democracy and to a healthy functioning culture, which is why, even though I live over 1,000 miles away from Tucson, I support KXCI as a sustaining member from Houston, Texas, and also I'm in the process of putting KXCI into my estate. This is Richard Johnson, and you're listening to KXCI Tucson.
1: 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I'm Roger Scott with another edition of Classic Cuts. 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Okay, I got a lot to do tonight. I got a lot of rock and roll birthdays to celebrate, but I'm going to start the show off by paying tribute to a rock and roll legend we lost on Monday, August 17th. ZZ Top drummer Frank Beard passed away on Monday, August 17th at the age of 77. So I'm going to start the morning off by playing a couple ZZ Top tunes in his honor. So rest in peace, Frank. 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

KXCI, Tucson's community radio station, and a couple from ZZ Top there in honor of drummer Frank Beard, who passed away on Monday, August 17th, at the age of 77. We heard Stages, and before that, Just Got Paid. And Frank Beard's passing and Dusty Hill's passing a couple years ago, that leaves Billy Gibbons as the only member of ZZ Top still standing, and Billy has already announced that ZZ Top will continue to tour as per those were Frank's wishes. I'm Roger Scott. 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Here's one from Pink Floyd on 91.3 KXC.

KXCI Tucson, real people, real radio. That was the Jayhawks with a song called Blue. And before that, Pink Floyd gave us a tune called High Hopes from their 1994 album, The Division Bell. I'm Roger Scott. You're listening to Classic Cuts. It's now 2:20 on this Thursday morning. KXCI is honored to be nominated once again for Best Radio Station for Music in the annual Best of Tucson Weekly Readers Poll. 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This has been a community impact announcement from 91.3 KXCI Tucson. I'm Roger Scott, and this is Classic Cuts. As I said at the top of the hour, I got a lot of rock and roll birthdays to celebrate today. So let's start off with Ginger Baker of Cream, who would have turned 87 years old today. So happy heavenly birthday, Ginger, from all of us here at KXCI.

I'm Matt Moon from Global Rhythm Radio. I think that if you were to look at all the wonderful things that humans have accomplished during our time here on the planet, that music is probably one of the greatest. It's the thing that unifies us. It's the thing that allows us to heal and to understand and to empathize. And it nourishes us in a truly beautiful and meaningful way. 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

KXCI Tucson, real people, real radio, celebrating four rock and roll birthdays there that happened yesterday, August 19th. That was Deep Purple with Highway Star in honor of singer Ian Gillan turning 81 years old yesterday. And before that, Queen gave us If You Can't Beat Them in honor of John Deacon, the bass player, who turned 75 years old yesterday. And that song was also written by John. That's why I played it. And before that, Billy J. Kramer and the Dakotas and a song called Bad to Me as Billy turned 83 years old yesterday, and that song Bad to Me was written by none other than John Lennon and Paul McCartney, and Billy J. Kramer was also managed by Brian Epstein, and that song was also produced by Sir George Martin. And I started the four pack of rock and roll birthdays off with a song by Cream called Sunshine of Your Love in honor of the late drummer Ginger Baker, who would have turned 87 years old yesterday, August 19th. So happy heavenly birthday, Ginger. And I'm Roger Scott. 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The time is now 2:40 on this Thursday morning. Hotel Congress will host the third annual Tucson Rock Lottery, a benefit for KXCI, on Saturday, September 5th on the Plaza. In celebration of Tucson's creative music scene, 25 local musicians will form five brand new bands at random on Saturday morning. Each band will write three new songs and learn one cover. Later that day, they'll all perform live at the Hotel Congress Plaza, Saturday, September 5th at 7 p.m. Doors at 6 p.m. Tickets are available at hotelcongress.com. 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Gatorade Tucson is a mutual aid group supporting people experiencing homelessness. 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This has been a community impact announcement from 91.3 KXCI Tucson. I'm Roger Scott. Let's get back to the classic cuts. Here's one from Genesis on 91.3 KXCI.

KXCI Tucson, real people, real radio. That was Mike and the Mechanics with All I Need Is a Miracle. That featured Mike Rutherford of Genesis. And before that, we heard Mike's other band, Genesis, with In the Cage from 1974's album, The Lamb Lies Down on Broadway. And that was the last Genesis album that featured Peter Gabriel on lead vocals. I'm Roger Scott. You're listening to Classic Cuts. Okay, I'm going to play a local Tucson band that I've been playing for the last couple months. The band is called Someday After Sunday, and the song is called Escape, and it's available for download on Amazon, Apple, and Spotify. So download, download, download. Let's make these Tucson guys a success story. So Someday After Sunday, Escape, right here on 91.3 KXCI.

KXCI, Tucson's community radio station. That was the Moody Blues with a song called The Voice from 1981. That came out when I was a senior in high school. Wow, I'm aging myself there. And before that, Foreigner gave us a song called 17 from their 1979 album, Head Games. And I started the triple play of music off with a local Tucson band called Someday After Sunday. And the song is called Escape. And you heard it here first. That is a future classic cut indeed. I'm Roger Scott. 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Let's get back to the music with something from The Who on 91.3 KXCI.

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Three of the finest groups there to come out of the 1960s British invasion. That was the Rolling Stones with Happy from their Exile on Main Street album, which came out in 1972. And prior to that, the Kinks gave us Waterloo Sunset from 1967. I started the triple play of British invasion music with one from The Who and a song called The Song Is Over from 1971's Who's Next album. I'm Roger Scott. 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The time is now 3:22 on this Thursday morning. 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I'm Roger Scott. 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

My name is Logan Phillips. I am a writer, culture worker, and the current Poet Laureate of Tucson. 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

KXCI, Tucson's community radio station, with a four-pack of some 1980s music there. That was Cutting Crew with I Just Died in Your Arms. And prior to that, the Stray Cats gave us She's Sexy and 17. And the Stray Cats are currently on a reunion tour, so if they come to a city near you and you're a fan, be sure to get some tickets. And before that, we heard from England's answer to the Stray Cats, a group called the Polecats, and a song called Make a Circuit with Me. And I started the four-pack of 80s music off with one from the Pretenders and Mystery Achievement from their self-titled debut album. I'm Roger Scott. 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The time is now 3:40 on this Thursday morning. 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Fantastic Negrito's blues rock style ranges from hard-hitting guitar riffs to expressive ballads with the unexpected twists that have become his trademark. 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The John Wesley Powell River History Museum and Glen Canyon Institute present a celebration of Glen Canyon Exposed on Thursday, September 3rd. Doors open at 5:30 p.m. for an evening with distinguished storytellers, photographers, printmakers, and Hopi cultural educators involved in the closing of the Glen Canyon Exposed Then and Now exhibition. 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This has been a community impact announcement from 91.3 KXCI Tucson. I'm Roger Scott. I got some more rock and roll birthdays to celebrate that were today, August 20th, starting with Doug Feger of The Knack, who would have been 74 years old today. So happy heavenly birthday, Doug, from all of us here at KXCI. Here's The Knack.

KXCI Tucson, real people, real radio, celebrating three rock and roll birthdays happening today, August 20th. That was Chicago with Make Me Smile in honor of trombone player James Pankow, who's celebrating birthday number 79 today. And I played that song because James just happened to write it. And before that, Thin Lizzy with The Boys Are Back in Town in honor of Phil Lynott, singer-bassist Phil Lynott, who would have turned 79 years old today. So happy heavenly birthday, Phil. And I started the birthday celebration off with one from The Knack and Good Girls Don't in honor of late singer Doug Feger's birthday today. He would have turned 74. So happy heavenly birthday, Doug. Okay, I'm Roger Scott. You listen to Classic Cuts. Got another rock and roll birthday to celebrate today, August 20th. Robert Plant turns 78 years old today, so happy birthday, Robert. So I'm going to play a couple songs featuring Robert Plant, starting with one from Led Zeppelin, of course. 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

KXCI Tucson, Real People, Real Radio, three tunes there featuring Robert Plant, who's celebrating birthday number 78 today. So happy birthday, Robert. That was the Honey Drippers with Sea of Love. And before that, Robert Plant from his very first solo album, which was titled Pictures at 11, and a song called Burning Down One Side. That was from 1981. And I started the triple play of Robert Plant music off with one from the mighty Led Zeppelin and Good Times, Bad Times from their historic self-titled debut album from 1969. I'm Roger Scott. You're listening to Classic Cuts. Let's get back to the classic tunes. Here's one from the Electric Light Orchestra on 91.3 KXCI.

KXCI Tucson, real people, real radio. Three groups there that I started listening to when I was in junior high school. That was Cheap Trick with Off Wiedersehen from 1977's Heaven Tonight album. And before that, The Cars with Bye Bye Love from their great self-titled debut album from 1978. And I started the triple playoff of junior high music, I should say, with one from the Electric Light Orchestra and a song called Confusion from their 1979 album, Discovery. I'm Roger Scott. You're listening to Classic Cuts, and I'd like to remind you, if you like the music you're hearing this morning, be sure to tune in to Roger Dodger tomorrow morning, Friday morning, for his search and rescue show from 3 to 5 a.m. as he plays some great, great classic rocks along with some hidden gems that you rarely hear on the radio. That's why he calls his show Search and Rescue. I'm Roger Scott. Let's get back to the tunes. Let's go back to the 1970s, I should say. Here's Paper Lace on 91.3 KXCI.

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That was Paper Lace with The Night Chicago Died. I'm Roger Scott. 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The time is now 4:21 on this Thursday morning. 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I'm Roger Scott. 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Let's get back to the music. 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

KXCI Tucson, real people, real radio. That was the Traveling Wilburys with Last Night, because it is last night for some of you still, right? And before that, the Babies gave us Every Time I Think of You. We also heard from Bachman, Turner Overdrive, and Hey You. And I started the four-pack of music off with one from Chris Norman and Susie Quattro and a song called Stumbling In. I'm Roger Scott. You're listening to Classic Cuts on this Thursday morning. Hotel Congress will host the third annual Tucson Rock Lottery, a benefit for KXCI on Saturday, September 5th on the Plaza. In celebration of Tucson's creative music scene, 25 local musicians will form five brand new bands at random on Saturday morning. Each band will write three new songs and learn one cover. Later that day, they'll perform all live at the Hotel Congress Plaza, Saturday, September 5th at 7 p.m. Doors at 6 p.m. Tickets are available at hotelcongress.com. 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All proceeds from the Tucson Rock Lottery support KXCI Community Radio. Gatorade Tucson is a mutual aid group supporting people experiencing homelessness. Gatorade, two words, is seeing an increased need for food, water, and other basic needs supplies for distribution to unhoused community members. More information is available on Gatorade Tucson social media pages. This has been a community impact announcement from 91.3 KXCI Tucson. Okay, the Beatles have finally a Rubber Soul box set coming out on October 2nd, so I thought I'd play a song from Rubber Soul on 91.3 KXCI.

KXCI Tucson, real people, real radio. That was the Monkees there with a song called Words, and that happened to be the B-side to Pleasant Valley Sunday. And before that, Paul McCartney gave us Every Night from his self-titled debut solo album, McCartney. And I started the three-pack off with one from the Beatles and If I Needed Someone off the Rubber Soul album. And as I said earlier, there will be a Rubber Soul box set coming out October 2nd in both vinyl and CD. So if you're a fan of the Beatles and the Rubber Soul album, you're going to want to jump on that one. I know I will. Okay, I'm Roger Scott. This is Classic Cuts. Let's do some country rock now with Firefall on 91.3 KXCI.

0: KXCI Tucson, real people, real radio. That was Roy Orbison with a live version of Crying from his historic album and video, Black and White Night Live. And before that, Ricky Nelson gave us Hello Mary Lou. That goes out to my Aunt Marcella, who's a very big Ricky Nelson fan. And I started the triple play of music off with one from Firefall for my friend Paul, who's a huge fan, and a song called It Doesn't Matter. I'm Roger Scott. This has been Classic Cuts. That's going to do it for me, so please stay tuned for the mini program Bird Note, followed by the early morning music mixes. As the early morning music mix, I'll get your morning rolling with some more great music right here on KXCI. Thank you for listening.
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1: 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I'm Mark Bramhill.

Well, good morning. It is Thursday, August 20th, 2026, and it's 5 a.m. You're welcome to listen to the Early Morning Music Mix. I'm your host, Kevin, broadcasting live from the Hotel Congress. And, it's Thursday morning, Early Morning Music Mix time, 5 to 7 a.m. on KXCI, Tucson, Arizona. I got Julian Lage lined up, going back to 2021. And we also have some Gitkin, some Ben Duane, and Little Barry. And we also have Michael Gittell, some background music, Goose, The Rootsmen, Leela Downs, Avalon Emerson, Lindsay Liu, Moon Taxi, Putumayo with Gatica, and Joey Pecoraro. That's just in the first hour. We got 2 hours of great music lined up for you, some cool stuff for sure. Thanks for tuning in, and let's go ahead and get to the mix with Julian Lage and Saint Rose.

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You're tuned at KXCI 91.3 FM, Tucson, Arizona. Real people, real radio. And this is the early morning music mix for Thursday, August 20th, 2026. It's 5:19 a.m. And I'm your host, Kevin, broadcasting live from the historic Hotel Congress. We just heard some cool tunes, including Little Barry, It Isn't Soul. And that's from the CD Gravity Freeze. And we also heard from Ben Duin, a European artist, with Na Na Na. And that's from the CD Neon Summer Skin. We also heard from Gitkin with Sudden Peace. And that's from a recent release as well. And we started this out with Julian Lage, from his 2021 release, Saint Rose, and the CD title is Squint. Coming up, we got some Goose. And in the background, you're listening to Michael Gittell on the piano. KXCI is gearing up for the 43rd annual El Tour de Tucson on Saturday, November 21st. And you can be a part of it. 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

And we'll get back into the music with Goose from their more recent album. Goes back to 2025, and it's Your Direction.

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You're tuned to KXEI 91.3 FM, Tucson, Arizona. Real people, real radio. And this is the early morning mix for August 20th, 2026. It's currently 5:41 a.m. on this beautiful Thursday morning. It's actually 77 degrees. Nice and cool. And it's going to heat up again to 100-something. Prediction 106. So beware. No rain predicted today, but you never know. It's still monsoon season, as was proved last night when much of the area got dumped on. Which was good. Yeah, it's always good to have some rain. All right.

Support for KXCI is provided by La Rosa, presenting Fantastic Negrito on August 22nd. Fantastic Negrito's blues rock styles ranges from hard-hitting guitar riffs to expressive ballads, with the unexpected twists that have become his trademark. 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All contest rules can be found on the contest rules page at kxci.org.

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Doors open at 5:30 p.m. for an evening with distinguished storytellers, photographers, printmakers, and Hopi cultural educators involved in the closing of the Glen Canyon Exposed Then and Now exhibition. 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

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And this is the Early Morning Music Mix. Thanks for tuning in. And now we'll get back to the music mix with Putumayo and Gatica.

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You're tuned to KXEI 91.3 FM, Tucson, Arizona. Real people, real radio. This is the early morning music mix for August 20th, 2026. It's currently 6 o'clock in the morning, straight up. I'm your host, Kevin, broadcasting live from the historic Hotel Congress. And we just heard some cool stuff. That was Joey Pecoraro with Bumped My Head from the EP of 2023. And we also heard from Butamayo, their new one titled Party Around the World. And that was Embrasons News, I guess, yeah. Featuring Rene Lacaille. And we also heard from Moon Taxi with 33. That's a new one. And we started out that set with Lindsay Liu, Like a River. Helped out on that with by Courtney Hartman, Bronwyn Keith Hines, AJ Lee, Gina Britt, Hasse Casasio, and Willa Frank. Cool tune. Good for Lindsay Liu. KXEI is honored to be nominated once again for Best Radio Station for Music in the annual Best of Music Weekly Radiators Poll. Hannah Levine, host of The Homestretch, is also nominated again for Best Radio Personality. 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

Not that I advertise this or anything, but we're going to do a cat set here. And it just happened to, it played out like that. You know, it's just kind of one of those things that you see yourself putting something down, and next thing you know, all these connections made to it. So here we go with Cat Tune number 1, Cat Mountain, and Killer Heartbeats.

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And this is the Early Morning Mix. Thanks for tuning in.

Yeah, how about that for some rock and roll? That was Cat Stevens, or Yousef, going back to Mona Jumbacone, and that was I Think I See the Light. What a cool tune. Also, Cat Clydie with Hold My Hand, and we also heard from Michelle Negidio Cello with Cat Power. That's much easier to pronounce. Yeah. Anyway, Michelle and Cat with You Don't You Want Me. And started that set with Killer Heartbeats. And that was from Cat Mountain. So that was the Cat set. And that just happened by accident. I didn't actually totally plan that out. Not that the soundboard has a mind of its own. Coming up next, we got Paul McCartney and Wings. So stay tuned for that.

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Later that day, they'll all perform. 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All proceeds from the Tucson Rock Lottery support KXCI Community Radio. Yeah. Gatorade Tucson is a mutual aid group supporting people experiencing homelessness. Gatorade, 2 words, is seeing an increasing need for food, water, and other basic needs supplies for distribution to unhoused community members. 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

All right, we'll get back into the music with Paul McCartney and Wings. And this is Paul's contribution to the James Bond franchise. A little Live and Let Die.

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You're tuned to KXCI 91.3, Tucson, Arizona. Real People, Real Railroad Radio. And this is the early morning music mix for Thursday, August 20th, 2026. I'm your host, Kevin, broadcasting live from the historic Hotel Congress, and it's currently 6:40 on the dot, which they don't usually say on the dot for it being in between the hours, but I did. Yes. So 20 more minutes, and then it's 7 a.m. And at 7 a.m., we will have heard Flicks, our movie review program, and we'll be starting Your Morning Brew with Jim Blackwood. So look forward to that as well. Here on KXCI

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We'll get back to the music in just a moment. Just wanted to mention that, considering that last set, Taj Mahal helped out on vocals with Faye Carroll on that classic Let the Good Times Roll. And Taj Mahal will be in town with Keb Mo on September 13th, I believe. It's a Sunday night at the Fox. Fantastic Negrito will be in town this weekend, I believe, on Saturday, maybe? You should look that up. And I played the band because there's a thing happening on Sunday at La Rosa. It's kind of a tribute to the band and the film The Last Waltz. And that'll be on Sunday night, I believe, as well. So, and I think that's like a host of local people. So it's going to be quite fantastic. Between that and then the thing where they get together in a new band and write a few songs, and the rock lottery, that's cool too. So yeah, get out there and get to some live music.

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Thanks for tuning in to the Early Morning Music Mix for Thursday, August 20th. 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

This is Flicks, and I'm the film snob, Chris DeShiel. Argentine writer-director Lucrecia Martel has long been exploring her country's social tensions and contradictions in her dramatic films. Now, in her latest film, she's turned to documentary, in a project that's taken her almost a decade to complete. Nuestra Tierra, Our Land. Just as in her fictional works, Our Land plunges us into its subject without explanation and with no narrative voice, letting us figure out what's going on by ourselves. A courtroom trial is beginning, and we see and hear from the three accused, a landowner and mining entrepreneur named Darío Luis Amin, and two of his associates, former police officers, who've been charged with murder and attempted murder. Amin testifies that he drove onto land that he owned by legal right in order to claim a stone quarry that he needed for the development of a mine there, but was surrounded by people claiming to be indigenous inhabitants of the area who aggressively confronted him and told him to leave, making him feel threatened enough to pull a gun, which he fired 9 times, killing a 68-year-old man, Javier Chocovara, and wounding others. One of his assistants filmed the encounter, and the grainy footage is screened in the court. The content of the film calls into question the defendant's version of events. Gradually, we learn more background. The incident occurred 9 years earlier, in 2009, and it has taken until 2018 to finally come to a trial. It happened in the Choromora Valley in Tucumán Province, a sparsely populated mountainous region in northwest Argentina. We see the witnesses reconstructing the details of the shooting from memory on the side of the event. Here, Martel displays a method that is new for her, the extensive use of overhead moving shots using drones. This technique becomes more and more prominent as the film goes on, with roving aerial footage of the beautiful rugged land and its tree-covered hills. The native inhabitants of this area are the Chuchagasta, or the Chucha for short, and as the trial proceeds, Martel takes the time to refocus our attention on these people and their history. We see old photographs with narration by Chucha elders, showing their lives as experienced for many decades in these villages. Chocovar's wife shows pictures of him as a young man when they met and eventually married. These accounts keep going deeper until we get a sense of Chucha history. For centuries, the Spanish colonial powers stole native land and tried to erase the people's identity. Many of them didn't even realize they were indigenous until circumstances forced them to learn. They've established a paper trail going back for years of filings, claims, and petitions about their rights to their home that have been ignored by the government. Indeed, the defense in the trial insists that the Chucha has been extinct for over 200 years and that these people are just hooligans pretending to be indigenous. Thus, a film that is framed by the occasion of a murder trial becomes a testimony in the plight of native people, sometimes labeled derisively as Indians, in the long history of Argentina since the conquest. Martel's evocative style creates a moving portrait of these poor farmers and sheepherders. We are confronted with the question of who owns the land, the people who live and walk on it, or someone with a piece of paper claiming it. Our Land powerfully advocates for the rights of native people. This has been Flicks, and I'm the film snob.

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Coach in for Jim this morning, this glorious Thursday morning, August 20th. Thanks to Kevin for another great early morning music mix to get our day started. We'll have all your morning brew features like the Global Express, the Vinyl Revival, the feature album of the week, and a lot of great new tunes. We'll start things off with new music from Rhianna Giddens. She's covering a classic from Elizabeth Cotton. This is Freight Train on Your Morning Brew.

Your Morning Brew on KXEI. Just heard Tom Petty doing All Right For Now from his 1989 release, Full Moon Fever. New music in there from Pokey Lafarge, Hambone. His new album is going to be called Rent Money. We heard Pink Martini doing Bella Ciao. They put that out last year. That's an Italian protest song against fascism in World War II. We also heard Arlo Parks doing Two-Sided. Margot Price covering Bob Dylan's Maggie's Farm from her new EP, Days of Unrest. And we started Your Morning Brew off with Rhianna Giddens' new release from her Freight Train, Elizabeth Cotton tune. It's on her new album, Hope is the Thing with Feathers. I'm Coach, sitting in for Jim on this Thursday morning. Background this morning on Your Morning Brew, we've got Michael Miles and his release, Great American Jukebox. Great solo guitar work covering classics. 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On Thursday, September 3rd, doors open at 5:30 p.m. for an evening with distinguished storytellers, photographers, printmakers, and Hopi cultural educators involved in the closing of the Glen Canyon Exposed Then and Now exhibition. You can learn more at johnwesleypowell.com. 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Here on Your Morning Brew all week, we're featuring a new release from Helado Tropical. This one's called Sensacion.

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7: No es una bruja. Es una doctora de brujas. Brujas. Brujas. Brujas.

That's Golden Boots and The Verdunes. From their release Carbon Footprint and Monde Canapé. Golden Boots will be, some of the members of Golden Boots will be participating in the Rock Lottery on Saturday, September 5th. You can find out more about that at kxci.org. We also heard new music from Erykah Badu and The Alchemist, Witch Doctor. Joby Riccio gave us Buzzkill from her latest release, Face the Feeling, and we started things off with our Global Express feature of the week, Alado Tropical, Dun Sensacion. I'm Coach, sitting in for Jim on this Thursday morning, 7:42, and support for KXCI is provided by Mona's Danish Bakery on the northeast corner of Swan and Sunrise, featuring European baked goods, breads, pastries, cakes, and sandwiches. 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Fantastic Negrito's blues rock style ranges from hard-hitting guitar riffs to expressive ballads, with the unexpected twists that have become his trademark. To enter a contest to be on the KXCI Presents guest list for Fantastic Negrito this Saturday, August 22nd, visit the What's New page at kxci.org. All KXCI contest rules can be found on the contest rules page at kxci.org. Here are the Ultralights.

New music there from the Womack Sisters, If You Want Me. They've got a new release out. I also heard Al Green doing I Found a Reason. And his EP came out earlier this year, To Love Somebody. Classic S.G. Goodman in there with Fire Sign from her album Planting by the Signs. You also heard local band Feather Frame doing Dispose. Feather Frame's going to be at the Camp Groundworks Festival next weekend, August 28th through the 30th. I'm going to start things off with new music from Ultralights, Diamond Dreams. I'm Coach sitting in for Jim on this Thursday, Your Morning Brew, here at KXEI Tucson. Speaking of Camp Groundworks, it'll be back August 28th to the 30th. This three-day live music festival features a robust lineup of Arizona artists, an auction of Tucson goods, a zany telethon fundraiser, and more. 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Quick look at the weather forecast. It's pretty consistent throughout the weekend. We've got an extreme heat warning in effect through August 21st. And today's going to be sunny and hot, getting up to 105. Tonight, 20% chance of those showers coming through before 11, low around 80. Tomorrow, more of the same. It'll be sunny and hot, high near 107, and a 10% chance of showers and thunderstorms. Saturday, more of the same, sunny and hot, high near 108. 20% chance of showers and thunderstorms Saturday night. Stay safe out there, friends. 8 o'clock on your Thursday morning. Time for our vinyl revival. Today we're going to hear from Bob Marley and the Wailers, Three Little Birds from the Exodus LP.

just heard Shirley Caesar doing a raucous version of Bob Dylan's Gotta Serve Somebody. That's from the soundtrack to the motion picture Masked and Anonymous, came out in 2003. Right before that, local group The American Indians doing Matilda. And we also heard new music from the Agrolites, Till the Wheels Fall Off, from their album Super Atomic. And kick things off with our vinyl revival feature today, Bob Marley and the Wailers, Three Little Birds. I'm Coach, sitting in for Jim on this Thursday morning. In the background, all week here on Your Morning Brew, it's Michael Miles on guitar and Jill Kading on cello. They've got a new release out called Great American Jukebox. 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

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Not The Homestretch, Your Morning Brew. The feature album of the week is from an artist normally known as a soul musician, but for this album he's decided to rock out, Devin Gilfillian. And his new album is called Time Will Tell. And this is Time.

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I am one of the DJs that host Jazz Sunday every Sunday from 1 to 3, and I host the third one, the third Sunday of each month. The thing I love most about KXEI is the diversity of programs. 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

Yeah, it was a soulful interpretation of Hank Williams' I Ain't Got Nothing But Time, done by Don Was and the Pan Detroit Ensemble, featuring Stephanie Christian on the lead vocals there. We also heard from Kulululu, song Magic, from their album They Want to Know Who We Are. They're a local band, and they're going to be at Camp Groundworks next weekend. We'll start some new music in there from Christian Parker, Patrick Cleary, and Earl Pool Ball. Sort of a tribute to Graham Parsons. The song Wheels. We start things off with our feature album of the week, Devon Gilfillian, and the song Time from his new album, Time Will Tell. I'm Coach sitting in for Jim on this Thursday morning. 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Gatorade Tucson is a mutual aid group supporting people experiencing homelessness. Gatorade, that's two words, is seeing an increasing need for food, water, and other basic needs supplies for distribution to unhoused community members. More information is available on Gatorade Tucson social media pages. This has been a community impact announcement from 91.3 KXCI Tucson. Tomorrow, Grace Potter releases her new album. It's called Trespasser. This is one of the singles that she's already released from that album, Belong.

new music there from Aldous Harding, and One Stop, name of the tune. It's from her new album, Train on the Island. We also heard the Tom Tom Club, going back to 1981, Lorelei. Haim gave us Don't Down to Be Wrong, from their album came out last year called I Quit. And we heard new music from Grace Potter, Belong. That's going to be on her new album coming out tomorrow called Trespasser. I'm Coach sitting in for Jim on Your Morning Brew on this Thursday morning here at KXEI Tucson. 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In the background all week here on Your Morning Brew, we have The Great American Jukebox, a new release from Michael J. Miles. All right, here's a new one from The Stones.

We also heard Femi Kuti doing Politics Don't Expose Them. Galactic and Irma Thomas gave us Lady Liberty from their release last year, Audience with the Queen. We also heard Angelique Kidjo along with the Cavemen doing I Am on Fire. And we started with the Rolling Stones, In the Stars, from their new album, Foreign Tongues. I'm Coach, sitting in for Jim on Your Morning Brew this Thursday morning. 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Gene's Place is an intimate venue serving local tap beer, cocktails, and a signature grilled cheese and pickle sandwich. The historic interior has been hosting and haunting Bisbee locals since 1905. Featuring live music most of the days of the week. More information by following Gene's Place Bisbee on Instagram. Hotel Congress will host the third annual Tucson Rock Lottery, a benefit for KXCI, on Saturday, September 5th, on the Plaza. In celebration of Tucson's creative music scene, 25 local musicians will form five brand new bands at random on Saturday morning. Each band will write three new songs and learn one cover. Later that day, they'll all perform live at the Hotel Congress Plaza, Saturday, September 5th at 7 p.m. Doors open at 6 p.m. Tickets are available at hotelcongress.com. You can learn more on the events page at kxci.org. All proceeds from the Tucson Rock Lottery support KXCI Community Radio. Here's Mexican Institute of Sound and the Meridian Brothers.

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You are tuned in to 91.3 KXEI Tucson. KXEI's impact on our community is limitless. It knows no boundaries. When I turn on the radio and I hear a happy song when I've been having a bad day, it affects the mood that I've been in and affects the others around me. 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

New single there from Lake Street Dive, You're Never Around. Kacey Musgraves gave us Mexico Honey from her latest release, Middle of Nowhere. We also heard Odessa featuring Betty Levette on the vocals. She's going to be at the 191 Tool on September 1st. And we start things off with Mexican Institute of Sound and the Meridian Brothers doing Cumbia Fantasia. I'm Coach sitting in for Jim on this Thursday morning. Your Morning Brew in the background all week on Your Morning Brew. We've been listening to the Great American Jukebox, new release from Michael J. Miles, solo guitarist, and he's also got Jill Kading on cello. 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The John Wesley Powell River History Museum and the Glen Canyon Institute present a celebration of Glen Canyon Exposed on Thursday, September 3rd. Doors open at 5:30 p.m. for an evening with distinguished storytellers, photographers, printmakers, and Hopi cultural educators involved in the closing of the Glen Canyon Exposed Then and Now exhibition. 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

Adrian Quesada there with MFAF from his latest release, Trio Asesino. We also heard new music from JP Reale. He's a blues guitar player, but he's put out an EP called Grateful Blues, all Grateful Dead tunes, and that was West LA Fadeaway. Elizabeth Cook in there covering The Stones' 19th Nervous Breakdown from her new album, Great Television. We started with Allison Russell doing Rainbows. It's going to do it for Your Morning Brew. It's been an honor and pleasure sitting in for Jim this morning. He'll be back tomorrow. Coming up next is Bonus Tracks. And then at the top of the hour, Van Man will be in for Duncan on your morning music mix. Thanks for listening, everybody.

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1: Ultra Luminary is from the movie Over the Moon. Philippa Su voice acted the character named Chang'a in the movie who sings the song. Over the Moon is about a girl who goes looking for her mom and ends up on the moon. It was-

0: Philippa Sue did a great job at voicing the character who sings the song. 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
2: 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This is Van Man covering for Duncan, who's going to be off on a well-deserved vacation here, and so I'll be covering him the next 3 weeks. So we're going to start off with a song off of an album called Little Village, which was a fantastic project, and I don't know why it never caught on. It features Nick Lowe, Jim Keltner, Rye Cooter, and today's birthday boy, John Hyatt, who turned 73, I think, today. And we're going to play a song that I believe he sings off of that album, and it is called Don't... What's it called? It's called Don't Think About Her When You're Trying to Drive.

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Welcome to the Thursday Morning Music Mix. This is Vain Man in for Duncan. The chat is open. We start off with Little Village. Don't think about her when you're trying to drive. Happy birthday to John Hyatt. Ringo Starr, Baby Don't Go, his latest release is called Long, Long Road. The Llama Farmers with a song called More Salt from the 2000 release called El Topo. Richard Lloyd going back to 1987, an album called Real Time, and that's a song called Misty Eyes. And Gordon Lightfoot, If It Should Please You, finishing off that set. Here in the background, Mike Clement, Boho from Polka Dots and Ray-Bans on Cellar Live Records. Great record label out of Vancouver, run by Corey Weeds. Tris Duncan on the Hammond organ. Mike Clement is the guitarist. Anyway, so coming up in the next set, we're going to play a song off of the latest release by Rodney Crowell, which I'm assuming is about the artist that we're going to play after him. And stay tuned for that. 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And KXEI is gearing up for the 43rd annual El Tour de Tucson on Saturday, November 21st, and you can be a part of it. 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So, this song by Rodney Crowell is called If I Could Speak to Leonard.

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I think that if you were to look at all the wonderful things that humans have accomplished during our time here on the planet, that music is probably one of the greatest. 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

said it was wrong. I didn't have a doubt. I was dying to get back home, and you were starting out. I said I best be moving on. You said we have all day. You smiled at me like I was young. It took my breath away.

I've had to settle on a different point of view. I was fighting with temptation, but I didn't want to.

Leo Kaki here in the background. Last steam engine train. Mogro Price Oval Room. Snail Mail with Tractor Beam. Leonard Cohen on the level. And Rodney Crow with If I Could Speak to Leonard. It is, 10:42 here at 91.3 FM KXEI Tucson. This is Van Man. The chat is open. If anybody wants to reach out, that would be nice. I kind of like talking to folks. 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Upcoming events include a celebration of the 50th anniversary of The Last Waltz, featuring an all-star cast of Tucson musicians, Sparrows and the Trains album release show, Quadro Flamenco, and more. More information, a full calendar of events, and tickets for all events can be found at larosatucson.org. Support for La Rosa for KXEI is presented by La Rosa, presenting Fantastic Negrito on August 22nd. Fantastic Negrito's blues rock style ranges from hard-hitting guitar riffs to expressive ballads and the unexpected twists that have become his trademark. To enter a contest beyond the KXEI Presents guest list for Fantastic Negrito on Saturday, August 22nd, visit the What's New page at kxei.org, and all KXEI contest rules can be found on the contest rules page at kxei.org. Well, I'm going to go ahead and flip things up here a little bit. Going to play some Geese, some Cibo Matto, get to an old one from Quadrophenia, and we'll see what else we run into time for here. Keep listening. 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

Ooh. Ooh.

So this is Eric Hilton playing a song called Burkina Faso from the album Midnight Ragas. That's here at the bottom of this last set here at 91.3 FM KXCI Tucson. It is 11 o'clock. Before that, you heard Downtown Boys with Albuterol from Public Luxury. The Who, out of my brain on the train. 515 from Quadrophenia. Geese from Getting Killed, a song called Trinidad, and Chibomato with The Candyman from Viva La Woman from back in 1996. Coming up next, we're going to do some world beat with some Johnny Clegg and then move around the world from that point. 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Mona's, home of the Danish Kringle, offers a full breakfast and is open Tuesday through Saturday from 6:30 a.m. to 3 p.m. and Sundays from 7 to 2. 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And this has been a community impact announcement from 91.3 KXCI Tucson. The chat is open. Go ahead and reach out whenever it's convenient for you. And coming up next, as I said, some Johnny Clegg.

And in that last set, you heard Love in the Time of Gaza by Johnny Clegg from the album Human from 2010. So before all the most recent stuff started, Yaritza y su esencia egoista from Metamorphosis Orchestra Acolcan with a song called Cha Cha Cha Ula La. Goose with a radio edit of Salt and Organ Fairchild featuring Jorma Kekkonen on this one, doing a cover of Otis Redding's Hard to Handle from an album called Songs We Didn't Write. 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The band's 1976 farewell concert featured an all-star cast of musicians. The Tucson celebration features local musicians and poets performing music from the album and film. More information and tickets can be found at larosatucson.org. Gatorade Tucson is a mutual aid group supporting people experiencing homelessness. Gatorade, two words, is seeing an increasing need for food, water, and other basic needs supply for distribution to unhoused community members. More information is available on Gatorade Tucson social media pages, and this has been a community impact announcement from 91.3 KXCI Tucson. Is Van Man chat is open? Glad someone reached out to me. Keep on reaching out. No problems there. After my show is over, of course, we go to Democracy Now! And then the afternoon music mix. And then, of course, the home stretch with Hannah Levine following that. Here in the next set, we're going to

My name is Logan Phillips. I am a writer, culture worker, and the current Poet Laureate of Tucson. And you are listening to KXCI Community Radio.

And in that last set, you heard Lenny Kravitz, a song called My Love from his album Are You Gonna Go My Way? A song that I guess some of the British people would probably change to She's Bought a Hat Like Princess Diana and renamed the album Harry or The Decline and Fall of the British Empire. Anyway, that's from Arthur by the Kinks. Death Cabs for Cutie with a song called Pep Talk from I Built You a Tower. David Bowie, Always Crashing in the Same Car from Low. And Brett McKenzie with Bethnal Green Blues from Freak Out City. Here in the background, another one by Mike Tempo, his latest release called Polka Dots and Ray-Bans. And it's called The Tempo. 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Well, this is Van Man. I've enjoyed bringing to you the Thursday morning version of the music mix here today. I hope we mixed it up well for you. We're going to play a song that Bridget Thumb and I just happened to be talking about a couple days ago. And surprisingly, it's a weird song that I think I'm introducing her to. So I hope she enjoys it. This is The Roaches with a song called The Anti-Sex Backlash of the 80s.

am. What's that between friends? 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
1: Thank you very much for inviting me. My name is Agnes Adakai, and I am the program manager for the Native Initiatives over the Sonoran Center for Excellence in Disabilities, located in Family and Community Medicine at the University of Arizona. I'm also the director of the Circle of Indigenous Empowerment. I am Diné, which is also called Navajo. And for those of you who are listening out there who are Diné, She Agnes Adakain Chia, Nakai Den Enshlo Tutsuni Bashishin, Kachini Dashache, Ado Tapaha Dashinel, Basinil De Ayisinasha. So I just introduced myself clan-wise to my Diné brothers and sisters, and I grew up in Winslow, Arizona. I also was part of boarding school era, so I'm a descendant of boarding schools and also attended boarding school and part of the urban relocation program. So our family went back and forth a lot between California and Arizona, but now I call Tucson home.
0: Thank you so much for taking the time to be here with us at KXEI and to talk about the work that you do. But before we get into what is the Circle of Indigenous Empowerment, I'm curious to know, how did you get involved in this type of work?
1: So for me, I've been with the University of Arizona for about 25 years, working with tribal communities across the state on health equity and health disparities issues. And so I worked in terms of cancer outreach and disparities regarding diabetes and substance abuse, and then training Native students to be health professionals, such as doctors, nurses, pharmacists. And underlying all that were concerns that people had regarding disabilities in terms of the number of people that had disabilities and resources. And so each of the areas that I worked in, there was always people who were impacted by a health condition to where they're limited in being able to do things physically, being able to navigate the world around them. And so it's been always underlying. And so when the opportunity came for me to make a lateral move into a position at the University of Arizona, they were advertising for a director for the Circle of Indigenous Empowerment. I applied, and I've been there for about 2.5 years. And so the position itself really looks at disabilities with a public health lens, also using an Indigenous framework of what are the values and beliefs of Native people in terms of how they view disability, but also what are the assets in our community that can help us be able to bring disability out to the greater community to have discussion, and what resources are needed in order to improve the livelihood of people who may be impacted with a disability and their families and community.
0: Amazing. Thank you so much, Agnes, once again, for taking the time to be here with us at KXEI and share all about the work and the program of Circle of Indigenous Empowerment. You are tuned in to Cultivating Indigenous Voices from KXEI Tucson, hosted and produced by Tina Andrew, featuring Agnes Adakai, Director of the Circle of Indigenous Empowerment from the University of Arizona Sonoran Center for Excellence in Disabilities. To hear the full conversation, go to kxei.org.
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You're tuned to the Thursday afternoon music mix. I'm Jack Rabbit. I'll be hosting music for the next couple of hours for you. It's a great day for radio. Got all kinds of new music to play. We're going to get to listen to new music from Little Barry, new music from Adrian Quesada, Lime Garden, Gitkin, and some folks who are going to be playing in town. A lot of great music in store, so stick around. Let's get that afternoon music mix kicked off with Leon Bridges. Thanks for tuning in to KXCI this afternoon. Let's listen to some music.

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You are tuned to KXCI Tucson. 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You're tuned to the Thursday afternoon music mix. I'm Jack Rabbit. I'm happy to be playing music for you for the next couple of hours. That first set of music we listened to kicked off with Leon Bridges. We heard the song Steam. It comes from Leon Bridges' release Gold Digger's Sound from back in 2021. We heard new music from Margot Price. Can't Stand Still. It comes from Margot Price's release Days of Unrest. Reina Tropical was in there. The song Lo Siento. It's off of Reina Tropical's album Malagria. Maybe you remember. Maybe you were there. Reina Tropical headlined the first annual Baile El Pueblo Music Festival, KXCI's recurring festival, out there at MSA Annex that year. That was a great show. Wrapping up that first set was Bedouin. That was new music. We heard the song One Thing Right. Comes from the release Neon Summer Skin.

September 1st can be found at rialtotheater.com. The John Wesley Powell River History Museum and Glen Canyon Institute present A Celebration of Glen Canyon Exposed on Thursday, September 3rd. Doors open at 5:30 p.m. for an evening with distinguished storytellers, photographers, printmakers, and Hopi cultural educators involved in the closing of the Glen Canyon Exposed Then and Now exhibition. Learn more at johnwesleypowell.com. This has been a community impact announcement from 91.3 KXCI Tucson. Thanks for being here this afternoon, hanging out and listening to music, featuring some music from Lou Caputo in the background today, a not so big band.

Let's get right back to it. Here's new music from Little Barry. We're going to hear the track More Bad Miles of Road right here on KXCI. Thanks for tuning in.

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Whether you're streaming or tuning in on radio, thanks for being here. You're tuned into the Thursday afternoon music mix. I'm Jack Rabbit, playing music just for you. That last set of music kicks off with something brand new from Little Barry. We heard the song More Bad... More Bad Miles of Road. It comes from the release Gravity Freeze. We heard Brian Eno and John Cale doing Spinning Away. It comes from the release Wrong Way Up back in 1990. Tater was in there. The song You're the Ocean comes off of Tater's release Poetry and Aeroplanes from back in 2003. And Alison Russell with Cassius Culpepper wrapped up the set with new music. We heard the song Searchlight. It comes from Alison Russell's new release In the Hour of Chaos, which is brimming with musical collaborations, track after track. I've got new music from Avalon Emerson and The Charm queued up to kick off the next set. We're also going to hear something off of Robin Hitchcock's new album, The Confuser. And I hope you get some new music from The Mighty Rootsmen in that next set as well. So stay tuned. 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Thanks for tuning in today. It's about 1:40 in the afternoon, August 20th, Thursday. If you're trying to triangulate where you are and when you are. Let's get into the next set of music. Here's Avalon Emerson. Thanks for tuning in to KXCI this afternoon.

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You're tuned into the Thursday afternoon music mix. I'm Jack Rabbit. I'm happy to be playing music for you. I'm broadcasting it live from our KXCI studio in Armory Park in downtown Tucson, Arizona, where it is 1,000 degrees. That last set of music kicked off with something brand new from Avalon Emerson and The Charm. We heard the song Jupiter and Mars. That comes from the release Written into Changes. We heard new music from Robin Hitchcock. New album from Robin Hitchcock. Album's called The Confuser. We heard the track Yesterday's Rain. Somewhat appropriate. Jack White was in there with new music. We heard the song Thick as Thieves off the release Frozen Charlotte. Alex Cameron was in there. It was also new music from Alex Cameron. We heard the song Statue Down off the release Late to Set. And the Mighty Rootsmen. Awesome ensemble collaboration. Toots Hibbert, Gregory Isaacs, Sly and Robbie, Michael Rose, and Luciano. All together as the Mighty Rootsmen. We heard them doing their take on With a Little Help from My Friends. It comes from the release The Mighty Rootsmen Strike Back. That's an exciting new album. Well, a KXCI listener, Scott D. out in Palo Alto, suggested something from Fujiya and Miyagi. So I've got that queued up for the next set. We're also going to hear something brand new from Adrian Quesada off that great new album. Stay tuned. 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

0: Thanks for being here this afternoon. Let's get right to it. Here's Fujiya and Miyagi on KXCI Tucson.
1: Vanilla, strawberry, Knickerbocker glory. 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

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You're tuned to the Thursday afternoon music mix. I'm Jack Rabbit, happy to be playing music for you this afternoon. It's August 20th. Last set of music I had for you. Whew, covered some ground. I kicked off with Fujiya and Miyagi. We heard the song Knickerbocker. It comes from the release Light Bulbs. Public Service Broadcasting was in there with the track Spitfire. It's off of their release Inform, Educate, Entertain. From back in 2013, we heard new music from Adrian Quesada. The new release is Trio Asesino. And the track we heard is Adrian Quesada's take on ZZ Top's Asleep in the Desert. Rest in peace, Frank Beard, drummer of ZZ Top. Just recently passed away in the past days. Buffy Sainte-Marie wrapped up the set with the song Not the Lovin' Kind off the release Power in the Blood. That's a fiery tune. I've got music from Primrose to kick off the next set. We're going to hear something new from Lime Garden as well.

Gator Aid Tucson is a mutual aid group supporting people experiencing homelessness. 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This has been a community impact announcement from 91.3 KXCI Tucson. Thanks for tuning in to KXCI this afternoon. It's just about 2:20 p.m. Tucson time. Which is the perfect time to get back into the music mix. So here we go. We're going to hear Afterglow from Primrose on KXCI Tucson.

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You're tuned to the Thursday afternoon music mix. I'm Jack Rabbit. Been playing tunes for you for the past couple hours. Got some more left to play. But that last set of music we got to listen to kicked off with music from Primrose, the band Primrose. We heard the song Afterglow. Primrose is out of Portland, Maine. That song Afterglow comes from their release, Sad in the Northeast. Primrose has an all-ages show tonight at Groundworks. We heard new music from Lime Garden. The song Cross My Heart off the release Maybe Not Tonight. Alex G was in there with the song Afterlife off the release Headlights. Gitkin had new music, Night Tripper, off the release Where the South Winds Wail. And Melissa Carper wrapped up the set with the title track to her album, Born in Ya, from back in 2024. I've got one more set of music to play for you, which I'm going to kick off with something from Shannon and the Clams, but there's a lot more music ahead. Bridget Thumb is going to bring you Research Matters. I got that mixed up with the Bridge Mix. I want to combine those, but Bridget Thumb's bringing you the Research Matters mini program coming up, and Hannah Levine's got the home stretch. Can't wait for the birthday set today. 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Thanks for tuning in this afternoon. Let's get right back to the music. Here's Shannon and the Clams on KXCI Tucson.

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This is the Thursday Afternoon Music Mix. I'm Jack Rabbit, wrapping up the show for you. That last set of music we heard kicked off with Shannon and the Clams. That was the title track from the release The Moon is in the Wrong Place. We heard new music from Kun Narin. It's out of Thailand. We heard the song Lam Sing. Off the release 3, we heard Turin Breaks in there as well. The song Solid Ground comes from the release Wide-Eyed Nowhere from back in 2022. And wrapping up the set and the show today was Mason Villa. We heard the song Melt in the Sun. That's off of the release Mason Villa. Aaron Ramsey was on mandolin on that track. Whew, scorcher. Melt in the Sun, very appropriate. Thanks for tuning in to KXCI this afternoon. You can go to kxci.org and click on the playlist link to find out information about any tracks you might have missed. 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KXCI is powered by you. Thanks for being here this afternoon. 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

0: From KXEI Community Media, this is Research Matters. My name is Bridget Thumb, and I have the privilege of being able to speak with academic researchers from all over our region. Today, we are speaking with a research technician from the University of Arizona, Nick Mortimer. Welcome, Nick. Tell us about the lab you're working in.
1: I work in the lab of Ross Buchan, and I'm really grateful for Ross because I was doing other kinds of research, and my old PI, Dr. Daniela Zarnescu, moved universities, and I was sort of without a place in a lab for my last year. And you know, I spoke with Ross, and he sort of took me in and showed me this project, and I fell in love with it.
0: Nick, what kinds of things are you researching at the lab?
1: I study a really cool facet of cellular biology as it pertains to the matchmaking of little molecules called proteins. They're doing all the metabolism, doing all the cool structure, but they hardly work alone. And in fact, lots of proteins have to find buddies, have to find partners in order to do their awesome functions.
0: Oh, so they need that special someone.
1: Those proteins certainly need that special someone. And so yeast, which is the yeast you might be familiar with in making bread, is a model organism that I use to sort of study this cool aspect of cellular matchmaking.
0: So when you look at a piece of bread, there's love in it.
1: Yes, there's so much love in a piece of bread.
0: Can you explain how that works?
1: For sure. So you might have one little friend made over here in no man's land, and another little friend made here in the big city. You want to have that friend made in the country and that friend in the big city come together in order to find, you know, love and do their cool, awesome function, which could be something like making a cell move in one direction or something like that. But the cell doesn't know how to bring, you know, little old country guy and little old city girl together. And so what we need is Cupid's arrow. And Cupid's arrow might be in the form of mRNA, which you might be familiar with in terms of like the COVID vaccine, for example. mRNA is not only the hospital that gives birth to Fred in the country and Sally in the city, but it also might tell them that they're going to meet in some place and fulfill out their function in the cell. mRNA is Cupid.
0: What is the benefit of knowing how mRNA is basically in charge of all the proteins' lives?
1: Not always are the coming together of two partners a good thing. You know, you can have a lot of bad relationships. For example, in cancer, you might have a couple bad relationships that might give rise to something like cancerous cells. So understanding how to stop bad relationships in a cell by telling that mRNA to say, no, don't put these two proteins together, is a potential way to treat something like cancer.
0: When it comes to making the world a better place, I think this research really does matter.
1: For certain.
0: What do you do when you're not researching, Nick?
1: I love to go hiking around Tucson, and I have two cute little kitties named Quid and Aster, who I deeply love.
0: Well, send in love to Aster and Quid.
1: Thank you.
0: You've been listening to Research Matters. Our guest today has been research technician from the University of Arizona, Nick Mortimer. Thank you so much for joining us today, Nick.
1: Thank you so much for having me.
0: Research Matters is produced at KXCI Tucson, thanks to generous listener support from folks just like you. 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

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I'm your host, Hannah Levine, here with you every weekday from 3 until 6 p.m. Thanks so much for joining me. And thank you to Jack Rabbit for a great afternoon music mix. I hope Thursday is going well for you. You're going to hear new music from Michelle Indigacello, as well as classics from Isaac Hayes, Giant Sand, Tito Puente, and much more. Our birthday set today, an exceptional one. Apparently, August 20th was a real cool day to be born. Starting with, I don't know, the coolest of the cool, perhaps? Phil Lynott of Thin Lizzy, born on this day in 1949. Welcome to the Homestretch on KXCI.

91.3 FM KXCI Tucson, Led Zeppelin and Hot Dog from In Through the Outdoor, and Mr. Robert Plant of Led Zeppelin, born on this day in 1948. Also born on this day, but in 1934, the excellent steel guitar player known as Sneaky Pete Kleinow, perhaps best known for his work with Gram Parsons, The Byrds, and Flying Burrito Brothers. He also worked with John Lennon and Joni Mitchell. And we heard 6 Days on the Road from the Flying Burrito Brothers. Also in there, three representing the work of the phenomenal Irish singer, songwriter, and bassist Phil Lynott, born on this day in 1949. We heard the remix version of Jailbreak from Phil's band Thin Lizzy. Phil's solo album Solo in Soho was also woven in there, and you heard his track Ode to a Black Man. And it all began with a track from Thin Lizzy's self-titled debut, which came out in 1970. And the track we heard is Honesty is No Excuse. All playlist details about the birthday set and everything else you're going to hear on the home stretch can be seen at kxci.org. I'm your host, Hannah, and your local pick is up in just a moment. 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This has been a community impact announcement from KXCI. All right, our local pick today, going back to Giant Sand's 1991 release Ramp, and the track we're going to hear is Wonder. And the reason I pulled this track is it was observed on the social medias that Hal Gelb of Giant Sand, who is collaborating right now with Max Gomez, singer-songwriter from New Mexico, they are doing a project together, a little mini Southwest tour, and they're playing 191 Tool this evening. I did see that they were working on this particular track, Wonder, in their rehearsals. Who knows whether or not it will actually be in tonight's set list, as they are changing it up every night of the tour. And the bill tonight also features Slant Can, which is Howe's newer project featuring local bassist Tuya Lund and drummer Beth Goodfellow. So your local pick, Giant Sand, here on the home stretch. This is Wonder.

91.3 FM KXCI Tucson, brand new from Phoebe Bridgers. That track, Bobby, found on her new album, Lost Weekend. Also in there, the latest from Robin Hitchcock, Yesterday's Rain, the lead single from his new album, The Confuser. The late, great Vic Chestnut was also in the set, Duty Free, the name of the track that opens up his 1998 album, The Salesman and Bernadette. And Giant Sand began things with the track Wonder from their 1991 album Ramp. Hal Gelb of Giant Sand plays 191 Tool this evening alongside Max Gomez, and Hal's other newest project, Slant Can, which features local bassist Tuya Lund and drummer Beth Goodfellow. That was our local pick today. I'm Hannah. This is the Home Stretch on KXCI. Music from Angelique Kidjo comes your way in just a moment. First, letting you know that support for KXCI is provided by La Rosa, a live music and events venue in Midtown Tucson. 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More information, a full calendar of events, and tickets for all events can be found at larosatucson.org. And KXCI is honored to be nominated once again for Best Radio Station for Music and Best Radio Personality in the annual Best of Tucson Weekly Readers Poll. 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Thank you, and good luck to all the people and organizations that make Tucson so special. All right, Angelique Kidjo's new album, Hope, features a number of great guests, including Nile Rodgers, and on this particular track, Charlie Wilson from the Gap Band. It's Angelique Kidjo here on KXCI.

Tu nada, ¿sí?

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I don't need a wristband. My axe is on the bandstand. My band is on the floor.

91.3 FM KXCI Tucson. Sebado by request taking us to 4 o'clock there with On Fire from the album Harmacy. Came out 30 years ago on this day. Michelle Indigacello there and Cynthia Erivo and their cover of Aretha Franklin and George Michael's I Knew You Were Waiting For Me on Michelle's forthcoming album Synonym. Mary in the Junkyard, New Muscles, the name of that track, the album, Role Model Hermit. Paul Simon, Wristband, going back to Stranger to Stranger, and Angelique Kidjo and Charlie Wilson of the Gap Band collaborating together on the track For Me from Angelique's new album, Hope. I'm Hannah, it's the home stretch, and your classic pick is coming up right after this, as well as some of your requests. You can always make those via our chat function at kxci.org. First, letting you know, support for KXCI is provided by La Rosa, presenting a 50th anniversary tribute to The Last Waltz on August 23rd. The band's 1976 farewell concert featured an all-star cast of musicians. The Tucson celebration features local musicians and poets performing music from the album and film. More information and tickets can be found at larosatucson.org. And Hotel Congress will be hosting the 3rd annual Tucson Rock Lottery, a benefit for KXCI, on Saturday, September 5th, on the Plaza. In celebration of Tucson's creative music scene, 25 local musicians will form 5 brand new bands at random on Saturday morning. Each band will write 3 new songs and learn 1 cover, and then later that day, they'll be performing live on the Hotel Congress Plaza at 7 p.m. Doors are at 6 and tickets are available at hotelcongress.com. 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All right, our classic pick this week, Tito Puente and his orchestra. Their album, Cuban Carnival, came out in 1956, making this week its 70th anniversary. And today we're going to hear the track Cha-Cha de Pollos here on KXCI. It's your classic pick from Tito Puente.

0: 91.3 FM KXCI Tucson. Alice in Chains by request, Angry Chair, the track that closes out their album Dirt. Glibro 35 out of Italy and their cover of the Can classic Vitamin C, found on their album Exploration. Vince Staples' White Flag from Crybaby. The Avalanches have a new album forthcoming entitled No Bad Memories, and we heard the track that featured Portraits of Tracy, Can't Get Over Losing You. That whole set began just past the top of the hour with our classic pick, Tito Puente and his orchestra, and Cuban Carnival, which turns 70 this week, came out right around this time in 1956. I'm Hannah. It's the home stretch on KXCI. I'm glad you're here. Thank you for listening to and supporting independent radio. 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This has been a community impact announcement from KXCI. All right, Genesis Owusu out on tour now. Geez, I wish he was coming to Tucson. Perhaps we're a secondary market and he'll do that the next time around. But he's selling out his dates all around the U.S. and Europe right now in support of his new album Red Star Woo and The Worldwide Scourge. This is the track Falling Both Ways. Great artist out of Australia. I'm Hannah. Thanks for listening to KXCI.
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91.3 FM KXCI Tucson. A little Belarusian post-punk there for you. Molcha Dalma. And they are coming to Tucson later this fall. They'll be at the Rialto on September 16th. Also in that set, LL Cool J and Going Back to Cali. And the nice distorted strange sax of that, segueing from Radiohead's equally strange national anthem on Kid A. Genesis Owusu kicked off that set with Falling Both Ways from his latest release. 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I'm Hannah. Thanks so much for listening to The Home Stretch. We're going to get back into music in just a moment, but first did want to let you know support for KXCI is also provided by EcoSense Sustainable Landscapes, offering resilient landscaping for the Sonoran Desert. 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And KXCI is gearing up for the 43rd annual El Tour de Tucson on Saturday, November 21st. 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
1: It sounds like KXCI, and it sounds better with you.